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3: Fair weather conditions remaining in the forecast for the wee hours of the morning. Our overnight low right around 60 or so. On Tuesday, partly to mostly cloudy with our high near 80. A chance for showers with thunderstorms in the forecast by Tuesday night and an overnight low right around 65. Stray thunderstorms early Wednesday. I'm meteorologist Jennifer Naramore.
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1: The Ballard's Walleye Fishing Trip of a Lifetime is August 9th through the 13th. Your host, Brent Martin. And Brent, how do you describe the trip?
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7: Fair weather conditions remaining in the forecast for the wee hours of the morning. Our overnight low right around 60 or so. On Tuesday, partly to mostly cloudy with our high near 80. A chance for showers with thunderstorms in the forecast by Tuesday night, and an overnight low right around 65. Stray thunderstorms early Wednesday. I'm meteorologist Jennifer Naramore.
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7: Fair weather conditions remaining in the forecast for the wee hours of the morning. Our overnight low right around 60 or so. On Tuesday, partly to mostly cloudy with our high near 80. A chance for showers with thunderstorms in the forecast by Tuesday night and an overnight low right around 65. Stray thunderstorms early Wednesday. I'm meteorologist Jennifer Naramore.
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2: Fair weather conditions remaining in the forecast for the wee hours of the morning. Our overnight low right around 60 or so. On Tuesday, partly to mostly cloudy with our high near 80. A chance for showers with thunderstorms in the forecast by Tuesday night and an overnight low right around 65. Stray thunderstorms early Wednesday. I'm meteorologist Jennifer Naramore.
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3: Fair weather conditions remaining in the forecast for the wee hours of the morning. Our overnight low right around 60 or so. On Tuesday, partly to mostly cloudy with our high near 80. A chance for showers with thunderstorms in the forecast by Tuesday night and an overnight low right around 65. Stray thunderstorms early Wednesday. I'm meteorologist Jennifer Naramore.
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2: Fair weather conditions remaining in the forecast for the wee hours of the morning. Our overnight low right around 60 or so. On Tuesday, partly to mostly cloudy with our high near 80. A chance for showers with thunderstorms in the forecast by Tuesday night and an overnight low right around 65. Stray thunderstorms early Wednesday. I'm meteorologist Jennifer Naramore.
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7: Fair weather conditions remaining in the forecast for the wee hours of the morning. Our overnight low right around 60 or so. On Tuesday, partly to mostly cloudy with our high near 80. A chance for showers with thunderstorms in the forecast by Tuesday night and an overnight low right around 65. Stray thunderstorms early Wednesday. I'm meteorologist Jennifer Naramore.
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4: St. Joe Q Country Weather.
5: Fair weather conditions remaining in the forecast for the wee hours of the morning. Our overnight low right around 60 or so. On Tuesday, partly to mostly cloudy with our high near 80. A chance for showers with thunderstorms in the forecast by Tuesday night and an overnight low right around 65. Stray thunderstorms early Wednesday. I'm meteorologist Jennifer Naramore.
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Fair weather conditions remaining in the forecast for the wee hours of the morning. Our overnight low right around 60 or so. On Tuesday, partly to mostly cloudy with our high near 80. A chance for showers with thunderstorms in the forecast by Tuesday night and an overnight low right around 65. Stray thunderstorms early Wednesday. I'm meteorologist Jennifer Naramore.

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5: Fair weather conditions remaining in the forecast for the wee hours of the morning. Our overnight low right around 60 or so. On Tuesday, partly to mostly cloudy with our high near 80. A chance for showers with thunderstorms in the forecast by Tuesday night and an overnight low right around 65. Stray thunderstorms early Wednesday. I'm meteorologist Jennifer Naramore.
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3: Fair weather conditions remaining in the forecast for the wee hours of the morning. Our overnight low right around 60 or so. On Tuesday, partly to mostly cloudy with our high near 80. A chance for showers with thunderstorms in the forecast by Tuesday night and an overnight low right around 65. Stray thunderstorms early Wednesday. I'm meteorologist Jennifer Naramore.

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2: Fair weather conditions remaining in the forecast for the wee hours of the morning. Our overnight low right around 60 or so. On Tuesday, partly to mostly cloudy with our high near 80. A chance for showers with thunderstorms in the forecast by Tuesday night and the overnight low right around 65. Stray thunderstorms early Wednesday. I'm meteorologist Jennifer Naramore.
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3: Fair weather conditions remaining in the forecast for the wee hours of the morning. Our overnight low right around 60 or so. On Tuesday, partly to mostly cloudy with our high near 80. A chance for showers with thunderstorms in the forecast by Tuesday night and an overnight low right around 65. Stray thunderstorms early Wednesday. I'm meteorologist Jennifer Naramore.
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5: Fair weather conditions remaining in the forecast for the wee hours of the morning. Our overnight low right around 60 or so. On Tuesday, partly to mostly cloudy with our high near 80. A chance for showers with thunderstorms in the forecast by Tuesday night and an overnight low right around 65. Stray thunderstorms early Wednesday. I'm meteorologist Jennifer Naramore.
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3: Fair weather conditions remaining in the forecast for the wee hours of the morning. Our overnight low right around 60 or so. On Tuesday, partly to mostly cloudy with our high near 80. A chance for showers with thunderstorms in the forecast by Tuesday night and an overnight low right around 65. Stray thunderstorms early Wednesday. I'm meteorologist Jennifer Naramore.
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5: Fair weather conditions remaining in the forecast for the wee hours of the morning. Our overnight low right around 60 or so. On Tuesday, partly to mostly cloudy with our high near 80. A chance for showers with thunderstorms in the forecast by Tuesday night and an overnight low right around 65. Stray thunderstorms early Wednesday. I'm meteorologist Jennifer Naramore.
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4: Fair weather conditions remaining in the forecast for the wee hours of the morning. Our overnight low right around 60 or so. On Tuesday, partly to mostly cloudy with our high near 80. A chance for showers with thunderstorms in the forecast by Tuesday night and an overnight low right around 65. Stray thunderstorms early Wednesday. I'm meteorologist Jennifer Naramore.
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0: St. Joe's Q Country 92.7 Lady A for you right there. Hey, what's up, man? Happy Tuesday. So I just played that new Luke Bryan song. And by the way, you can win tickets to go see Luke Bryan live in concert at the all-new Morton Amphitheater down there in Riverside. And I'm telling you, that is a gorgeous venue. Luke's going to be there along with all the other big names in country music this summer. We got those tickets right over there. Get the details and get entered to win in the contest section at myqcountry.com.
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3: High-level clouds continue to spread on in today with mid-70s by noontime, 81 for the high this afternoon. We'll see rain and thunderstorms arriving well after midnight, our low 66, and a shower or thunderstorm along with some patchy morning fog Wednesday, our high 83. Wednesday night storms return into Thursday with a high 80. I'm meteorologist Ann Holliday.

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Hey, it's Brad. Good morning. How y'all doing? My goodness, happy Tuesday from Bixby, Oklahoma. Corey Kent on Q Country 92.7.

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0: be awfully, awfully hot next week, but we'll stick with this mild stuff again today with a high in the 70s. We love that. More great tunes coming up here. Thomas Redd and Jordan Davis, Ain't a Bad Life. I'll play it next on Q Country.
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0: St. Joe's Q Country 92.7. Hey, it's Brad. What's going on? Thank you for tuning in. We appreciate y'all. Happy Tuesday. So, another mild day today in St. Joseph. We love that. It's going to get hot next week, though. Keep that in mind. So, we've been giving away some tickets, y'all. Yeah, we've been giving away tickets to that big show July 17th at the Amelia Earhart Festival. Music on the Riverfront. Lori Morgan and Blackhawk live in concert. Yeah, we've been giving away tickets, and you can buy your tickets in advance. Just $25. What a bargain. And grab those things at visitatchison.com.
1: Hello, I'm Kellen Havikin with the latest ACK headlines on Brownfield. The USDA has confirmed three more cases of New World screwworm in Texas, bringing the total to 15. Deputy Secretary Stephen Vaden says when it comes to containing the pest, the math matters.
2: We've already got a facility in Panama that's pumping out 100 million sterile flies to help push this pest back.
1: U.S. corn and soybean condition ratings held over the past week. 68% of U.S. corn is rated good to excellent, and 66% of soybeans are in that category. Central Nebraska farmer Clay Govier says widespread rainfall is helping improve ongoing drought conditions.
3: Corn's a little stripped up, but nothing that it won't grow out of.
1: Northwest Missouri farmer Jordan Bottinger says excessive rainfall continues to negatively impact crop development.
4: The crop's definitely showing it. You know, it's stress from the water amount.
1: More availables on the latest crop updates are at brownfieldagnews.com. I'm Kellen Havikin for Brownfield.
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7: High-level clouds continue to spread on in today with mid-70s by noontime, 81 for the high this afternoon. We'll see rain and thunderstorms arriving well after midnight, our low 66, and a shower or thunderstorm along with some patchy morning fog Wednesday, our high 83. Wednesday night storms return into Thursday with a high 80. I'm meteorologist Dan Holliday.
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0: 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Yeah. 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
2: In St. Joseph, Missouri, tempers flared at a city council meeting over a proposed data center tied to a voluntary annexation on Pickett Road. Residents said the public hearing process left them in the dark. Tammy Berglund said there was not enough information to speak up. Outside City Hall, protesters held signs pressing leaders to slow down and listen. St. Joseph School District's Board of Education has signed off on a preliminary fiscal 2026-2027 budget, stressing transparency. Revenue is projected to slip to $167,915,740, with 54% coming from local taxes. Enrollment keeps trending down, and the district is staring at a $3.6 million deficit. Members weighed staffing cuts, repair priorities, summer school participation, a town hall, and Missouri School Boards Association guidance on communication. Missouri's oak trees are getting a closer look. The University of Missouri Extension's Plant Diagnostic Clinic, working with the Missouri Department of Conservation, is offering free testing for common oak diseases. The clinic handled more than 100 samples in 2025, spotting Tubaquia leaf spot, bacterial leaf scorch, oak wilt, and anthracnose. 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For news online, check out StJosephPost.com.
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0: St. Joe's Q Country 92.7. Hey, it's Brad. Good morning. Happy Tuesday. So, yeah, another city council meeting yesterday in downtown St. Joseph, you know, and I'm always relieved when they get down to the meeting. Relieved that they didn't say my name. So, really.
1: I just need something to help me think straight.
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5: 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Oh, I spent all of last night thinking how I like it strong. But now it's gone.

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0: St. Joe's Q Country 92.7. Hey, it's Brad. Good morning. Thank you for tuning in. We appreciate y'all. I love it. That's George Burge with Luke Bryan and Ride, Ride, Ride. Luke Bryan is going to be at the all-new Morton Amphitheater down in Riverside. He's going to be there live in concert along with virtually all the other big names in country music. But you can win tickets to go see Luke down there. Beautiful venue. It's brand new. Go to myqcountry.com. Get in the contest section. Get all the details and get entered to win those Luke Bryan concert tickets. It's a gorgeous venue. I love it. Out front of the venue, they have the big Morton logo. There's the little girl, yellow dress, holding the umbrella. Yeah, they got that right out front, which I think is super cool. It's just kind of one of those homey logos. It's been around forever, and it just makes you feel good when you see it. MyQCountry.com in the contest section. Check it out there. Interesting. How about this? 64% of Americans drink coffee every single day. You're probably having a cup now. 64%, that's a lot of y'all. You know, and the thing is when you have too much, I mean, half of you are in the bathroom, and the other half of you are yelling at someone.
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3: Amendment 4 on the August ballot hides some ugly facts. It would create a new minority veto power, but only for ballot issues that are citizen-led.
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3: Politicians put Amendment 4 on the ballot to severely limit citizens' constitutional power.
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7: That's why I say no to 4.
3: 4 would make it nearly impossible to rein in out-of-control politicians.
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3: 4 takes away our constitutional power we've used for over 100 years to pass reforms that politicians wouldn't. 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Just say no to Amendment 4. 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
13: High-level clouds continue to spread on in today with mid-70s by noontime, 81 for the high this afternoon. We'll see rain and thunderstorms arriving well after midnight, our low 66, and a shower or thunderstorm along with some patchy morning fog Wednesday, or high 83. Wednesday night storms return into Thursday with a high 80. I'm meteorologist Dan Holliday.
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1: St. Joseph Police Chief Paul Luster says a $1.6 million investment is starting to show results with new technology aimed at making officers more efficient in the field. The systems include computer-aided dispatch and electronic citation management. They're in testing now, and Luster says the plan is to go live by the end of the week with help from TBL Systems, Inc. Federal prosecutors in Washington state have charged William Lee Spartacus Faulkner with conspiracy to commit murder, tied to an alleged plan targeting a high-profile Ultimate Fighting Championship event at the White House and the killing of government officials. Investigators say Faulkner used encrypted messaging and offered drones. The probe began over a 19-year-old buying firearms and gear. Authorities cite about 19 participants with escape routes and safe houses. A Lathrop man in Clinton County is now facing charges after a shots fired call in the Lake Arrowhead community. Authorities say Daniel Dwayne Williams fired a round into the air, allegedly to scare neighbors, after he saw a neighbor run over his cat. Williams is charged with unlawful use of a weapon and resisting arrest. His initial hearing is set for July 21st. For news online, check out stjosephpost.com.
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Hey, it's Brad. Good morning. Look at all that sunshine out there. It's a little on the cool side, 59 degrees, but nonetheless, a beautiful morning in St. Joseph. About 77 for your high later on today. Now, we have that excessive heat advisory that kicks in on Sunday. Temperatures are going to be well into the 90s for like a whole week, and the heat indecencies are going to be beyond 100. So we'll enjoy the weather we have right now. Coincidentally, this is Lightning Safety Awareness Week. And over on the Q Country 92.7 Facebook page, we have some helpful hints from the city of St. Joseph on what to do in the case of lightning. Yeah, we got that for you right over there on the Q Country 92.7 Facebook page. Now, to give you the cliff notes and save you a trip over there, basically the city would rather you not be sitting outside drinking a beer and watching the Nader.

0: St. Joe's Q Country 92.7. Hey, it's Brad. Good morning. 77 for your high today in St. Joseph. We'll have sunshine this morning, then some clouds rolling in later this afternoon, but it's going to be another nice day. It's a little on the chilly side out there, 59 degrees in St. Joseph. So it's going to be pretty nice next few days. Then this weekend, it starts to get hot and really, really hot. In fact, by the time 4th of July rolls around, it's going to be a scorcher. 92 degrees for your high on the 4th of July. Now, it is going to be dry, so that's a bonus. So speaking of the 4th of July, great story on this over at stjosephpost.com. A fireworks stand is offering, get this, a reward for the safe return of their stolen inflatable Godzilla. Yeah, they've got this inflatable Godzilla, and somebody stole the thing. Can you believe that? We got a whole story for you right there at stjosephpost.com, and we've got a picture of the Godzilla there. I mean, what you need to do is you need to be on the lookout for a suspicious-looking green Godzilla holding a stolen catalytic converter.
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5: High-level clouds continue to spread on in today with mid-70s by noontime, 81 for the high this afternoon. We'll see rain and thunderstorms arriving well after midnight, our low 66, and a shower or thunderstorm along with some patchy morning fog Wednesday, our high 83. Wednesday night storms return into Thursday with a high 80. I'm meteorologist Ann Holliday.

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4: In St. Joseph, Missouri, tempers flared at a city council meeting over a proposed data center tied to a voluntary annexation on Pickett Road. Residents said the public hearing process left them in the dark. Tammy Berglund said there was not enough information to speak up. Outside City Hall, protesters held signs pressing leaders to slow down and listen. St. Joseph School District's Board of Education has signed off on a preliminary fiscal 2026-2027 budget, stressing transparency. Revenue is projected to slip to $167,915,740, with 54% coming from local taxes. Enrollment keeps trending down, and the district is staring at a $3.6 million deficit. Members weighed staffing cuts, repair priorities, summer school participation, a town hall, and Missouri School Boards Association guidance on communication. Missouri's oak trees are getting a closer look. The University of Missouri Extension's Plant Diagnostic Clinic, working with the Missouri Department of Conservation, is offering free testing for common oak diseases. The clinic handled more than 100 samples in 2025, spotting Tubaquia leaf spot, bacterial leaf scorch, oak wilt, and anthracnose. 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For news online, check out StJosephPost.com.
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1: St. Joe's Q Country 92.7. Hey, it's Brad. Good morning. How y'all doing? Look at all that sunshine in St. Joseph this morning. It's 59 degrees right now, 77 for your high later on. It's going to get really, really hot starting Sunday. Excessive heat. That's going to be fun doing yard work next week. I tell you what, I got my grass cut yesterday and did the various things I got to do for yard work every week. And I tell you what, if you had to cut the grass yesterday, it was like the perfect day for it. And we're going to have a repeat performance today. So get out there and get her done, as they say. So, a lot of people talking about this. This is going to be a lot of fun. You know, the Albright Kemper Museum of Art, they do a lot of fun promotions over there, activities. And this weekend, 5:30 to 8:30, they have their whiskey tasting and hog roast going on. It's a whiskey tasting and hog roast at the Albright Kemper Museum of Art. That's from 5:30 to 8:30. It sounds to me like somebody's top's coming off.
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0: St. Joe's Q Country 92.7. Hey, it's Brad. Good morning. Oh, here we go. Coming up at 8:10, Nearly Impossible Trivia is back, and I've got more of those Lori Morgan Blackhawk concert tickets up for grabs. They're going to be at the Amelia Earhart Festival, Music on the Riverfront, July 17th, and we've got your tickets. 8:10 right here on Q Country.
1: Oh, yeah, it's a big plate of filthy right over here, and I'm all serving up family style at your Hollywood sleaze, and away we go.
0: So Anne Hathaway has certainly been a busy woman with the filming and then release of the new movie The Devil Wears Prada 2, not to mention the fact that she is expecting baby number 3, which... Yeah, she's definitely busy. And now you know.
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4: High-level clouds continue to spread on in today with mid-70s by noontime, 81 for the high this afternoon. We'll see rain and thunderstorms arriving well after midnight. Our low 66. Got a shower or thunderstorm along with some patchy morning fog Wednesday, or high 83. Wednesday night storms return into Thursday with a high 80. I'm meteorologist Dan Holliday.
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1: Along the Missouri River in St. Joseph, a nonprofit and Spire Serves are moving into the hard-to-reach shoreline by boat. Missouri River Relief says volunteers will push into remote pockets, hauling out trash and debris as part of its stewardship drive. The cleanup runs June 24th, meeting at French Bottom Access at 8:45 a.m., back near 2:45 p.m. St. Joseph police have charged Kimberly Mears after a shoplifting case at a local retail store. Investigators say Mears ran from the parking lot in her vehicle, but was caught and later admitted taking nearly $45 in merchandise. Officers also found other stolen goods worth nearly $425 in her car. Mears has 4 theft convictions in 10 years and is held on a $7,500 cash-only bond. Kansas City diners at Manny's Mexican restaurant will see a change at the bottom of the check. Management has dropped the World Cup gratuity after nearly a week of matches, ending the automatic 18% add-on meant to support tipped staff. Several nearby spots tried similar charges, wary of visitors whose tipping customs in Algeria, the Netherlands, and Argentina differ from U.S. norms. For news online, check out stjosephpost.com.
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St. Joe's Q Country 92.7. Hey, it's Brad. Good morning. Happy Tuesday. Look at all that sunshine out there. We're going to have sunshine this morning, then a few clouds this afternoon. Nice day. 77 for your high. Now, coming up at 8:10, Nearly Impossible Trivia is back. And yes, we have more of those Lori Morgan Blackhawk concert tickets for the Amelia Earhart Festival. Music on the Riverfront. It's going to be a Friday night, July 17th. It's going to be a lot of fun. We're going to be there. We want to see you there, too. We'll give those away 8:10 here on Q Country. Oh, your official country music news is on. So Ella Langley is set to kick off her second leg of

0: that Dandelion Tour. And she's going to be making stops in Lincoln, Nebraska and Des Moines, Iowa in October. And that's about as close as she's going to get. 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

St. Joe's Q Country 92.7. Hey, it's Brad. Good morning. Another nice day in St. Joseph. I'm telling you, sunshine this morning. A few clouds rolling in this afternoon. 77 degrees for your high. We'll take that all day long. Thank you. So the Mustangs lost a heartbreaker to the Clarinda A's. We got the complete game recap for you right over there at stjosephpost.com. Now, if you're curious what the A's stands for in Clarinda, it's almost Missouri, but just a bit outside.

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3: High-level clouds continue to spread on in today with mid-70s by noontime, 81 for the high this afternoon. We'll see rain and thunderstorms arriving well after midnight, our low 66, and a shower or thunderstorm along with some patchy morning fog Wednesday, our high 83. Wednesday night storms return into Thursday with a high 80. I'm meteorologist Dan Holliday.
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4: In St. Joseph, Missouri, a proposed data center drew sharp protest at a city council meeting and outside City Hall, where residents held signs against the plan. The dispute centers on a public hearing tied to voluntary annexation of the Pickett Road site. Tammy Berglund and others said they weren't given enough information to weigh in, and they want the city to slow down and answer questions. In St. Joseph, the School District Board of Education has signed off on a preliminary budget for fiscal 2026-27, stressing transparency. Revenue is projected to fall to $167,915,740, with 54% coming from local taxes. Enrollment keeps slipping, and a $3.6 million deficit is on the horizon. Leaders weighed staffing cuts, repairs, summer school, and a town hall for input, citing Missouri School Boards Association guidance. Missouri's Oaks are under close watch. The University of Missouri Extension Plant Diagnostic Clinic, working with the Missouri Department of Conservation, is offering free testing for common oak diseases. More than 100 samples came in during 2025. Diagnoses included Tubacchia leaf spot, bacterial leaf scorch, oak wilt, and anthracnose. Watch for discoloration, wilting, and dieback, then follow clinic sample guidelines. For news online, check out StJosephPost.com.
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0: St. Joe's Q Country 92.7. Hey, it's Brad. Good morning. How y'all doing? Just start calling now. Just start calling. 3879927. Just start calling now. Trust me. Call now. Yeah, that's Vincent Mason right there. 25-year-old singer-songwriter from Georgia. And lo and behold, he's dating 24-year-old singer-songwriter Stella Lefty. She does the song Boston. Yeah, and she looks a lot like Hailey Bieber, which ain't a bad thing. Yeah. So let's do the big contest. We're talking nearly impossible trivia here. Number to call, 3879-927. Yeah, the phone just exploded. Up for grabs. I've got Lori Morgan Blackhawk concert tickets for Music on the Riverfront at the Amelia Earhart Festival July 17th. We're going to be there. We want you to be there, too. My number to call again is 3879-927. Now, here's your question. The average working woman hits this 20 times a week.
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1: Q Country, good morning. 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Are you ready to play?
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1: 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My first guess was a bottle of Boone's Farm. But no, it's not that. 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
1: 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Hey, congratulations, Lori Morgan of Black Hawk. 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
1: Western. High-level clouds continue to spread on in today with mid-70s by noontime, 81 for the high this afternoon. We'll see rain and thunderstorms arriving well after midnight, our low 66, and a shower or thunderstorm along with some patchy morning fog Wednesday, our high 83. Wednesday night storms return into Thursday with a high 80. I'm meteorologist Dan Holliday.
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1: St. Joseph Police Chief Paul Luster says officers could soon spend less time wrestling with paperwork and more time out in the field. A $1.6 million investment is paying for new computer-aided dispatch and an electronic citation management system. The gear is in testing now, and Luster says it's expected to go live by week's end with help from TBL Systems, Inc. Federal prosecutors in Washington state accuse William Lee Spartacus Faulkner of conspiring to commit murder in an alleged plan targeting a high-profile Ultimate Fighting Championship event at the White House, along with government officials. Investigators say he used encrypted messaging and offered to procure and operate drones. The case surfaced after concern over a 19-year-old buying firearms and tactical gear. Authorities cite about 19 participants, plus escape routes and safe houses. Charges are filed in Clinton County after a shots fired call in the Lake Arrowhead community. Daniel Dwayne Williams, a man from Lathrop, is accused of firing a round into the air, allegedly to scare neighbors, after he said someone ran over his cat. He's charged with unlawful use of a weapon and resisting arrest. Williams is due in court July 21st for an initial hearing. For news online, check out stjosephpost.com.
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0: 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Oh, your official country music news is on. So Ella Langley is set to kick off her second leg of that Dandelion Tour, and she's going to be making stops in Lincoln, Nebraska, and Des Moines, Iowa in October. And that's about as close as she's going to get. And now you know.
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0: St. Joe's Q Country 92.7. Hey, it's Brad. Good morning. So, yeah, it's coming up on July 17th. It's Music on the Riverfront at the Amelia Earhart Festival down in Atchison. Always such a good time. Fantastic festival that we have been honored to be a part of for decades now. They've got Black Hawk and Lori Morgan live in concert. What a great lineup that is. We've been giving away tickets. We'll give away more, but you got to get your tickets, man. Get them lined up. Tickets in advance are just $25, which is a super bargain, man. You can get those right there at visitatchison.com.
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8: High-level clouds continue to spread on in today with mid-70s by noontime, 81 for the high this afternoon. We'll see rain and thunderstorms arriving well after midnight, our low 66, and a shower or thunderstorm along with some patchy morning fog Wednesday, our high 83. Wednesday night storms return into Thursday with a high 80. I'm meteorologist Dan Holliday.
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0: St. Joe's Q Country 92.7. Hey, it's Brad. Good morning. Right over there at myqcountry.com in the contest section, we got details on how you can win tickets to go see Luke Bryan live in concert down there at the all-new Morton Amphitheater in Riverside. Yeah, it's right there in the contest section at myqcountry.com. And this is super cool because out front of the amphitheater, which it's a beautiful venue, by the way, they've got the Morton Salt logo out front there. And it's so cool. You know, it's the little girl with the yellow dress holding the umbrella. It's such an iconic logo. It just makes you feel good when you see it. Yeah, that's right out front, which is super cool. But, you know, when they first started talking about this new amphitheater down there, the Morton Amphitheater, there was a question as to what is Morton. And my first thought was the Quonsets, the metal buildings. Yeah, the Morton buildings. Yeah, that's what I thought it was. But no, it's actually salt. And, you know, it's one of those situations where it's like, you know, how do you say you're from the sticks without saying you're from the sticks?
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8: We will be dealing with some on and off again chances for wet weather for the rest of the week. Right now, it looks like more elevated chances will be starting to head in by Wednesday night, Thursday into Friday. Couple of showers, though, around 4 today. Slight chance for showers and a thunderstorm tonight. We're in the upper 70s for the high. Overnight low 65. Some fog forming late. Dry through Wednesday. I'm meteorologist Jennifer Naramore.
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0: St. Joe's Q Country 92.7 way back. Kenny Chesney. Hey, it's Brad. Happy Tuesday. So we've been giving away tickets to the big show July 17th at the Amelia Earhart Festival. Blackhawk and Lori Morgan. Yeah, we're going to give away more. But you can get your tickets in advance right now. 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

0: St. Joe's Q Country 92.7. Hey, it's Brad. Good morning. I got to get out of here. Billy's in next. He'll make you famous. He's got great tunes on the way. Cowgirl from Parmalee. He'll play that. And Cody Johnson next on Q Country.
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7: We will be dealing with some on and off again chances for wet weather for the rest of the week. Right now, it looks like more elevated chances will be starting to head in by Wednesday night, Thursday into Friday. Couple of showers, though, around for today. Slight chance for showers and a thunderstorm tonight. We're in the upper 70s for the high. Overnight low 65. Some fog forming late. Dry through Wednesday. I'm meteorologist Jennifer Naramore.
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Smith, Whiskey on You on St. Joe's Q Country 92.7. Good morning. Happy Tuesday to you. It's Billy Rich getting you through the workday today. Flatland Cavalry on the way. Luke Combs and Riley Green, too. Now, it's Kate Brown.

Luke Bryan, Drunk on You. Luke headed to the Morton Amphitheater July 9th. You can win 4 tickets to that show right now by getting signed up under the contest section of MyQCountry.com.

0: coming back.
1: 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It's Flatland Cavalry here on St. Joe's Q Country 92.7. Billy Rich hanging out with you this morning, reminding you to get a little family fun in. 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
7: We will be dealing with some on and off again chances for wet weather for the rest of the week. Right now, it looks like more elevated chances will be starting to head in by Wednesday night, Thursday into Friday. Couple of showers, though, around four today. Slight chance for showers and a thunderstorm tonight. We're in the upper 70s for the high. Overnight low 65. Some fog forming late. Dry through Wednesday. I'm meteorologist Jennifer Naramore.
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1: Thomas Rhett, 16, here on St. Joe's Q Country 92.7. Jason Aldean coming up here in just a bit. Now it's Morgan Wallen on St. Joe's Q Country.

0: I Can't Love You Anymore. 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
1: Amendment 4 on the August ballot hides some ugly facts. It would create a new minority veto power, but only for ballot issues that are citizen-led.
2: I just say no to that.
1: Amendment 4 permanently ends majority rule for citizen-led ballot issues.
3: I'm a no on 4.
1: Politicians put Amendment 4 on the ballot to severely limit citizens' constitutional power.
2: I say no on 4.
1: 4 is a power grab by politicians. 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
4: That's why I say no to 4.
1: 4 would make it nearly impossible to rein in out-of-control politicians.
5: I say heck no.
1: 4 takes away our constitutional power we've used for over 100 years to pass reforms that politicians wouldn't. Keep majority rule and your power. Just say no to Amendment 4. It's an ugly politician power grab. Paid for by Missourians for Fair Governance.
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12: We will be dealing with some on and off again chances for wet weather for the rest of the week. Right now, it looks like more elevated chances will be starting to head in by Wednesday night, Thursday into Friday. Couple of showers, though, around for today. Slight chance for showers and a thunderstorm tonight. We're in the upper 70s for the high. Overnight low 65. Some fog forming late. Dry through Wednesday. I'm meteorologist Jennifer Naramore.
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Mark July 25th on your calendar. That's the night Jason Aldean will be at the Morton Amphitheater in Kansas City. Keep listening for your opportunity to win tickets to that show.

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1: You like country? 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

0: 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It's 5 o'clock somewhere.
1: It's always on 5 in Margaritaville, come to think of it.
0: I heard that.
1: You've been there, haven't you?
0: Yes, sir.
1: I've seen your boat

It'll be here before you know it. July 9th, Morton Amphitheater, Luke Bryan live on stage. Just one of the great shows coming through this summer. 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

0: From his Country Club album, taking us back to May of 1990, that eventually a number two hit for Travis Tritt, I'm Gonna Be Somebody. 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

Lainey Wilson, 4x4 by you. How you doing? Billy Rich getting you through the workday today. Hopefully you're having a great Tuesday. Zach John King coming up. Now here's Corey Kent.

0: Morning, Kent. Rocky Mountain Low, St. Joe's, Q Country 92.7, where we're getting ready for today's edition of Smokin' Tunes at Noon. Today, we are hearing from Kane Brown, Ty Myers, Tyler Hubbard, Jason Aldean, Megan Maroney, and many, many more coming up. It's one solid hour of your requests during Smokin' Tunes at Noon on St. Joe's Q Country 92.7.
1: Amendment 4 on the August ballot hides some ugly facts. 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
2: I just say no to that.
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1: Possible to rein in out-of-control politicians.
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1: 4 takes away our constitutional power we've used for over 100 years to pass reforms that politicians wouldn't. 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
9: We will be dealing with some on and off again chances for wet weather for the rest of the week.

0: Right now, it looks like more elevated chances will be starting to head in by Wednesday night, Thursday into Friday. Couple of showers, though, around 4 today. Slight chance for showers and a thunderstorm tonight. We're in the upper 70s for the high. Overnight low 65. Some fog forming late. Dry through Wednesday. I'm meteorologist Jennifer Naramore.
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Morgan Wallen and Cowgirls cracking open your Tuesday edition of Smokin' Tunes at noon. One solid hour of your requests that includes Jelly Roll, Kenny Chesney, and Megan Maroney. 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

0: Megan Maroney and 6 months later here on St. Joe's Q Country 92.7, where it is Smoking Tunes at noontime, where we do an entire hour of your requests every Monday through Friday from 12 to 1. George Birch, Jason Aldean coming up on St. Joe's Q Country 92.7 and Smoking Tunes at noon.
1: Soybeans, corn, cattle, and hogs are all trading some degree of mixed. I'm John Perkins with a Brownfield Market Update. 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Soybeans are mostly up with the soybean meal higher. July is 1.5 higher at 11.17. August is up 2 at 11.24.5. Corn's mostly lower with generally favorable crop weather. July's down 2.25 at 409.25. September's 2.75 lower at 417. Live and feeder cattle are waiting for this week's direct business. August live's down $1.17 at $246.17, and October 70 lower at $240.30. August feeders are down $155 at $368.87. And hogs are mostly higher on spread trade and oversold signals, with July down 30 at $94.35 and August up 75 at $97.47. Brownfield.
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6: We will be dealing with some on and off again chances for wet weather for the rest of the week. Right now, it looks like more elevated chances will be starting to head in by Wednesday night, Thursday into Friday. Couple of showers, though, around four today. Slight chance for showers and a thunderstorm tonight. We're in the upper 70s for the high. Overnight low 65. Some fog forming late. Dry through Wednesday. I'm meteorologist Jennifer Naramore.
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0: Guy Myers, Ends of the Earth on St. Joe's Q Country 92.7. 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
1: Amendment 4 on the August ballot hides some ugly facts. It would create a new minority veto power, but only for ballot issues that are citizen-led.
2: I just say no to that.
1: Amendment 4 permanently ends majority rule for citizen-led ballot issues.
3: I'm a no on 4.
1: Politicians put Amendment 4 on the ballot to severely limit citizens' constitutional power.
4: I say no on 4.
1: 4 is a power grab by politicians. It lets one congressional district veto reforms backed by the majority of voters statewide, giving as few as 5% of voters control over the rest of us.
5: That's why I say no to 4.
1: 4 would make it nearly impossible to rein in out-of-control politicians.
6: I say heck no.
1: 4 takes away our constitutional power we've used for over 100 years to pass reforms that politicians wouldn't. Keep majority rule and your power. Just say no to Amendment 4. It's an ugly politician power grab. 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
15: We will be dealing with some on and off again chances for wet weather for the rest of the week. Right now, it looks like more elevated chances will be starting to head in by Wednesday night, Thursday into Friday. Couple of showers, though, around four today. Slight chance for showers and a thunderstorm tonight. We're in the upper 70s for the high. Overnight low 65. Some fog forming late. Dry through Wednesday. I'm meteorologist Jennifer Naramore.
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Russell Dickerson cracking open your 1 o'clock hour this afternoon on St. Joe's Q Country 92.7. Coming up, Dylan Marlowe, Ella Langley, and now here's Josh Ross.

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0: Morgan Wallen and Don't We here on St. Joe's Q Country 92.7, where you can enter to win four tickets to go see Luke Bryan at the Morton Amphitheater. Coming up July 9th is that show. We've got four tickets that could be yours. And, well, just get signed up for them. You do that by going to the contest section of myqcountry.com.
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8: Passing through the rest of today and into tonight with some small in chances for showers and a thunderstorm. We're into the upper 70s for the high. Overnight low at 65. On Wednesday, clouds and fog early, then increasing sun. We're going to warm up to about 85. Scattered thunderstorms returning Wednesday night and more showers and thunderstorms likely by Thursday. I'm meteorologist Jennifer Naramore.
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1: Amendment 4 on the August ballot hides some ugly facts. It would create a new minority veto power, but only for ballot issues that are citizen-led.
2: I just say no to that.
1: Amendment 4 permanently ends majority rule for citizen-led ballot issues.
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1: Politicians put Amendment 4 on the ballot to severely limit citizens' constitutional power.
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1: 4 is a power grab by politicians. 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
5: That's why I say no to 4.
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1: 4 takes away our constitutional power we've used for over 100 years to pass reforms that politicians wouldn't. 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

0: Jordan Davis turned this truck around on St. Joe's Q Country 92.7. Hope your Tuesday afternoon's treating you well. As we just keep driving right on through this work day, we'll hear from Megan Maroney and Cole Swindell and more coming up on St. Joe's Q Country 92.7.
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7: Passing through the rest of today and into tonight with some small in chances for showers and a thunderstorm. We're into the upper 70s for the high. Overnight low at 65. On Wednesday, clouds and fog early, then increasing sun. We're going to warm up to about 85. Scattered thunderstorms returning Wednesday night and more showers and thunderstorms likely by Thursday. I'm meteorologist Jennifer Naramore.

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Thomas Rhett and Unforgettable cracking open your 2 o'clock hour this afternoon with Jason Aldean coming up also. Blake Shelton. Now, Chris Jansen.

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0: Max McNown, Better Be For You on St. Joe's Q Country 92.7. Billy Rich having a good time hanging out with you. And you need to take the quiz at the quiz corner of myqcountry.com. 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
4: Through the rest of today and into tonight with some small in chances for showers and a thunderstorm or into the upper 70s for the high. Overnight low at 65. On Wednesday, clouds and fog early, then increasing sun. We're going to warm up to about 85. Scattered thunderstorms returning Wednesday night and more showers and thunderstorms likely by Thursday. I'm meteorologist Jennifer Naramore.
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Corey Kent, This Heart, here on St. Joe's Q Country 92.7. Hang tight. We've got a Q Music Discovery coming up here in just a minute. Also hear from Tucker Wetmore. Now,

0: 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We all wonder what happens to people that we love when they're gone. So with that in mind, here's Let Him In Anyway.
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Hope you're having a fantastic Tuesday afternoon. 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
6: Passing through the rest of today and into tonight with some small in chances for showers and a thunderstorm. We're into the upper 70s for the high. Overnight low at 65. On Wednesday, clouds and fog early, then increasing sun. We're going to warm up to about 85. Scattered thunderstorms returning Wednesday night and more showers and thunderstorms likely by Thursday. I'm meteorologist Jennifer Naramore.
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Have a great rest of your Tuesday. Travis Dodge coming up next on St. Joe's Q Country 92.7 as I leave you with Zach John King and Get the Drinkin'.

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St. Joe's Q Country, 92.7 Late Afternoons with Travis Dodge. Coming up at 5:10, a pair of tickets to Blackhawk and Lori Morgan in concert for Friday night, July 17th in Atchison, for you to win. That's with the 5:10 payoff still to come on Q Country. Baggage and Kelsey Ballerini.

0: St. Joe's Q Country 92.7 late afternoons with Travis Dodge. Do you use a loofah in the shower? Well, you might want to stop. And there's a reason. We'll tell you all about it still to come on Q Country.
1: 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Butcher hogs were steady. I'm John Perkins with a Brownfield market update. You better build bigger bins. It's just a suggestion, but regardless, be ready to maximize your per acre profits with MX Series corn by Stein. Stein has yield. Soybeans and corn were mixed, watching development weather. July beans were up 1.25 at 11.17. August was 1.5 higher at 11.24. July corn was down 1.75 at 4.09 3/4. September was 2 lower at 4.17 3/4. Live and feeder cattle were lower, awaiting this week's direct trade. August live was down 135 at 246. October was 125 lower at 239.75. August feeders were down 227 at 368.15. And hogs were mixed on spread trade and technical weakness in the deferreds. July was down 42 at 94.22. August was up 50 at 97.22. I'm John Perkins with a Brownfield market update.
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0: passing through the rest of today and into tonight with some small in chances for showers and a thunderstorm. We're into the upper 70s for the high. Overnight low at 65. On Wednesday, clouds and fog early, then increasing sun. We're going to warm up to about 85. Scattered thunderstorms returning Wednesday night and more showers and thunderstorms likely by Thursday. I'm meteorologist Jennifer Naramore.
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0: St. Joe's Q Country 92.7. So if you're still using a washcloth or loofah every day, you might want to stop. Your hands are the best at getting you clean in the shower, according to dermatologists. Yeah, loofahs can become a breeding ground for germs if they're not cleaned after every use, and can especially be problematic for people with eczema, acne, or sensitive skin. So dermatologists say washing with your hands is the safest, most effective way to clean your body. Your hands are less likely to irritate the skin, and unlike a loofah, they don't sit around collecting bacteria between showers. Now, washcloths do get a little more love from the dermatologists, but they still come with a warning. They can provide gentle exfoliation by removing dead skin cells, but using them every day may damage your skin's protective barrier. So if you use a washcloth, just wash it frequently and hang it up to dry in between uses. Okay. See, I don't... Yeah, no. It's one use per washcloth, and then that thing's going in the washing machine.
1: Turn up the country.
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4: Passing through the rest of today and into tonight with some small-in chances for showers and a thunderstorm. We're into the upper 70s for the high. Overnight low at 65. On Wednesday, clouds and fog early, then increasing sun. We're going to warm up to about 85. Scattered thunderstorms returning Wednesday night and more showers and thunderstorms likely by Thursday. I'm meteorologist Jennifer Naramore.
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3: At Kauffman Stadium, members of the 139th Airlift Wing stepped onto the field and presented the colors ahead of the Royals-Cardinals matchup. The wing later posted photos on Facebook. Families and friends joined in, part of a morale event run by the St. Joseph Maintainers Association, complete with a tailgate. Kansas City won 6-5. Savannah police in Missouri are looking into a reported mountain lion sighting inside city limits. And right now, there's no confirmation and no video in hand. If you've got footage, investigators want it routed to the Andrew County Sheriff's Office. The last confirmed case in Andrew County came in January 2026, when one was hit by a vehicle. Hiawatha's City Commission has signed off on an agreement for the Villas of Beautiful Maples development, with a public hearing set for July 27th to weigh a reinvestment housing incentive district. The city would install water and sewer lines. The developer builds streets and stormwater. Commissioner Brian Shefford and former Commissioner Tony Hull warn of a 25-year term and a possible $1.1 million taxpayer hit. Infrastructure could start August 3rd. Find news online at stjosephpost.com.
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6: Passing through the rest of today and into tonight with some small in chances for showers and a thunderstorm, or into the upper 70s for the high. Overnight low at 65. On Wednesday, clouds and fog early, then increasing sun. We're going to warm up to about 85. Scattered thunderstorms returning Wednesday night, and more showers and thunderstorms likely by Thursday. I'm meteorologist Jennifer Naramore.
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Late afternoons with Travis Dodge. Thank you for making us a part of your Tuesday. Vincent Mason, wish you well on Q Country.

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0: St. Joe's Q Country 92.7. Old Tucky Wetmore reveals his favorite moment on the Brunette Tour. 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
7: St. Joe Q Country weather.
8: Passing through the rest of today and into tonight with some small in chances for showers and a thunderstorm. We're into the upper 70s for the high. Overnight low at 65. On Wednesday, clouds and fog early, then increasing sun. We're going to warm up to about 85. Scattered thunderstorms returning Wednesday night and more showers and thunderstorms likely by Thursday. I'm meteorologist Jennifer Naramore.
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St. Joe's Q Country 92.7 Late Afternoons with Travis Dodge. Hooking up with old Tucky Wetmore in a little bit. It's Rocky Mountain Low, Corey Kent, and Co Wetzel on Q Country.

0: St. Joe's Q Country 92.7. It's been a whirlwind 2026 for new male artist of the year. Tucker Wetmore picking up his trophy from the Academy of Country Music just before Brunette became his third consecutive number one simultaneously. He's been on the road with the song's namesake tour, and all the shows he's done have a singular moment in common that Tucker loves.
1: My favorite part. Seeing people's faces light up when they hear their favorite like song or lyric or guitar lick or whatever it is, and like seeing visual reactions to stuff that I'm pouring my heart out into my music, you know, and seeing them relate to the songs and just like scream their favorite lyric at the top of their lungs is my favorite thing in the world.
0: And he resumes the Brunette tour at Cowboys Music Festival in Calgary, Alberta. So going up to Canada on July 2nd.
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1: 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Yes! 40 even!
0: Woo! 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
2: Don't miss the upcoming Ballard's Walleye Fishing Trip August 9th through the 13th. Talking about it with Brent Martin. How many years have you been hosting this trip?
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2: Now, there's a deadline coming up for this. When is the deadline?
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5: Chances for wet weather low through the night, overcast and some fog forming are low at 65 degrees, and we'll start off with the fog and the cloudiness early on Wednesday, then increasing sun by the afternoon, the high 85. A chance for showers and a few thunderstorms returning Wednesday night. Elevated chances coming in by Thursday. I'm meteorologist Jennifer Naramore.
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St. Joe's Q Country 92.7 late afternoons with Travis Dodge. Almost to 5 o'clock, and we got the 5:10 payoff on the way with a pair of tickets to Black Hawk and Lori Morgan for you to win for the concert Friday, July 17th in Atchison. It's Luke Bryan, Country, and she knows it.

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3: At Kauffman Stadium, members of the 139th Airlift Wing stepped onto the field and presented the colors ahead of the Royals-Cardinals matchup. The wing later posted photos on Facebook. Families and friends joined in, part of a morale event run by the St. Joseph Maintainers Association, complete with a tailgate. Kansas City won 6-5. Savannah police in Missouri are looking into a reported mountain lion sighting inside city limits. And right now, there's no confirmation and no video in hand. If you've got footage, investigators want it routed to the Andrew County Sheriff's Office. The last confirmed case in Andrew County came in January 2026, when one was hit by a vehicle. Hiawatha's City Commission has signed off on an agreement for the Villas of Beautiful Maples development, with a public hearing set for July 27th to weigh a reinvestment housing incentive district. The city would install water and sewer lines. The developer builds streets and stormwater. Commissioner Brian Shefford and former Commissioner Tony Hull warn of a 25-year term and a possible $1.1 million taxpayer hit. Infrastructure could start August 3rd. Find news online at stjosephpost.com.
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6: Chances for wet weather low through the night, overcast and some fog forming are low at 65 degrees, and we'll start off with the fog and the cloudiness early on Wednesday, then increasing sun by the afternoon, the high 85. A chance for showers and a few thunderstorms returning Wednesday night. Elevated chances coming in by Thursday. I'm meteorologist Jennifer Naramore.
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2: 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Your chance to win a pair of tickets to Black Hawk and Lori Morgan in concert Friday night, July 17th in Atchison, Kansas, part of the Amelia Earhart Festival. All right, as we're doing the 510 Payoff, our question is this. The very first department store Santa appeared in what state in 1890? Not state like they weren't sober, you know, anything like that. No. Like, what U.S. state? The first department store Santa appeared in what U.S. state in 1890? So you got, what, 50 guesses here? 49 wrong ones and one right one. What do you think it is?
1: Oh, yeah. Woo! Turn up the country.
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0: 7. Tickets to see Black Hawk and Lori Morgan in concert Friday night, July 17th in Atchison. Up for grabs today. The question is, the first department store Santa appeared in what U.S. state back in 1890? What state do you think?
1: Ho, ho, ho. Would it be Massachusetts?
0: It was. Good job. Who's this?
1: Buck Santa.
0: Nice job, Buck. Yes, the first department store Santa appeared in Massachusetts in 1890.

0: St. Joe's Q Country 92.7. Congratulations to Buck, the winner today with the 5-10 payoff, knowing the first department store Santa appeared in Massachusetts in 1890 and got those tickets to Black Hawk and Lori Morgan in concert Friday, July 17th in Atchison. More of those still to come. Tomorrow morning, though, 8-10 Nearly Impossible Trivia. Brad King is hooking you up with the chance to win 4 tickets to Adventureland Theme Park in Des Moines. And the nice thing is these are good through September 7th, so you can use them anytime this summer. How about that? That's with 8-10 Nearly Impossible Trivia tomorrow morning during Early Mornings with Brad King.
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4: St. Joe, Q Country Weather.
5: Chances for wet weather low through the night, overcast and some fog forming. Our low at 65 degrees, and we'll start off with the fog and the cloudiness. Early on Wednesday, then increasing sun by the afternoon, the high 85.

0: Chance for showers and a few thunderstorms returning Wednesday night. Elevated chances coming in by Thursday. I'm meteorologist Jennifer Naramore.
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St. Joe's, Q Country 92.7. It's late afternoons with Travis Dodge. Rolling through a Tuesday together. Don't tell on me. Jason Aldean on Q Country.

0: St. Joe's Q Country 92.7. It's late afternoons with Travis Dodge. 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
7: Amendment 4 on the August ballot hides some ugly facts. It would create a new minority veto power, but only for ballot issues that are citizen-led.
8: I just say no to that.
7: Amendment 4 permanently ends majority rule for citizen-led ballot issues.
9: I'm a no on 4.
7: Politicians put Amendment 4 on the ballot to severely limit citizens' constitutional power.
10: I say no on 4.
7: 4 is a power grab by politicians. It lets one congressional district veto reforms backed by the majority of voters statewide, giving as few as 5% of voters control over the rest of us.
11: That's why I say no to 4.
7: 4 would make it nearly impossible to rein in out-of-control politicians.
12: I say heck no.
7: 4 takes away our constitutional power we've used for over 100 years to pass reforms that politicians wouldn't. Keep majority rule and your power. Just say no to Amendment 4. It's an

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0: St. Joe's Q Country, 92.7 Late Afternoons with Travis Dodge, the station for country, cash, and concerts. Another great show coming to the Q Country Nation. It's going to be in Atchison Friday night, July 17th, Blackhawk and Lori Morgan. And you can purchase your tickets for the show right here at the Q Country Studios. Yeah, and of course, $25 in advance. They do go up the day of the show, so purchase those before the show right here.
1: Looks like you appreciate a good squeegee.
2: Yeah, there's something so satisfying about it.
1: Excellent corner work. Ooh, looks like one bug didn't get the memo.
2: There he is.
1: Yep, I think you got it.
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1: Okay, we are going full gladiator.
2: Woo! Never felt so alive.
1: Squeegee on, King. Senex, here for what's ahead.
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2: Chances for wet weather low through the night, overcast and some fog forming. Our low at 65 degrees, and we'll start off with the fog and the cloudiness early on Wednesday, then increasing sun by the afternoon, the high 85. A chance for showers and a few thunderstorms returning Wednesday night. Elevated chances coming in by Thursday. I'm meteorologist Jennifer Naramore.

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7: Chances for wet weather low through the night, overcast and some fog forming are low at 65 degrees, and we'll start off with the fog and the cloudiness early on Wednesday, then increasing sun by the afternoon, the high 85. A chance for showers and a few thunderstorms returning Wednesday night. Elevated chances coming in by Thursday. I'm meteorologist Jennifer Naramore.
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0: St. Joe's Q Country 92.7 late afternoons with Travis Dodge. All right. Cows and walking downstairs with the useless fact of the day.
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0: 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It's Late Afternoons with Travis Dodge. Useless fact of the day. Did you know that cows can walk downstairs, but it's very difficult for them, and they'll only do it if they have to? Oh, cows walking downstairs. You know, there should be a YouTube channel with that on it, and I bet it would make some money.
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5: Chances for wet weather low through the night, overcast and some fog forming are low at 65 degrees, and we'll start off with the fog and the cloudiness early on Wednesday, then increasing sun by the afternoon, the high 85. A chance for showers and a few thunderstorms returning Wednesday night. Elevated chances coming in by Thursday. I'm meteorologist Jennifer Naramore.
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